0: frischer Wind für Ihre Ohren. Radio Fresh 80s, das 80er-Jahre-Radio.
1: Thank you very much. This next one's a track from our new album. It's called Satellite.

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Everyone's getting different information. 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People hide in ties to the cities they were born in. They only left 'cause we set on fire. Well, who am I to tell you what to believe in?

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1: Money.
0: Rich is rich and poor is poor. Bank directors, bill collectors, I think I need some police protector. Here I am.

0: What?
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0: 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Sorry. 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Excuse me, but I'm